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1: Slide, slide, slippity slide, kish.

Oak on meat, take two.

0: Hello, I'm Troy Dodds. The number of Australians unaccounted for following the devastating natural disaster in Nepal has risen to 42. Australian consular officials have safely located tourist Cara Severino and transported her to the embassy in Kathmandu. 12 Australian response personnel are now on the ground to assist with humanitarian assessments, logistics and communications as the death toll in the region edges closer to 700. Assistant Foreign Affairs Minister Matthew Thistlewaite has told Luke Grant, although the death toll is rising rapidly, there is still hope.
1: 6,633 people have been rescued, including 261 foreigners. We haven't given up hope, given that those figures rise every day. Yesterday it was 121. A lot of the telecommunications infrastructure was down, and when these rescue teams actually got into the region, they started finding people, which was fantastic.
0: One Nation has made political history, winning its first seat in the WA's Legislative Assembly. Candidate Luke Hurtigan claimed victory in the Secret Harbour by-election, ending Labor's reign of nearly four decades in the seat. A 14-year-old girl has been charged after a woman was stabbed in North Queensland. Emergency services were called to a business in Charters Towers, where they found a 19-year-old woman with multiple wounds. More than 10,000 Australians with advanced or metastatic cancers will gain subsidised access to a new immunotherapy drug. Under a PBS expansion, eligible patients will pay a maximum of $25 per infusion of Keytruda from next month, treating a variety of cancers. Medical oncologist Jenny Liu says it gives professionals greater discretion when prescribing life-saving treatments.
2: The clinician and patients together can make an informed decision whether immunotherapy is a suitable treatment, and if it is, it no longer costs patients significantly amounts of money. It really opens up the ability for us to equitably prescribe Keytruda.
0: And the Invasive Species Council is praising community efforts in detecting fire ant nests across Queensland and New South Wales. The council says the eradication program is showing signs of success. Advocacy Director Rhys Pianta says community reporting is critical to eradicate fire ants.
3: It's a way for people to support the goal of fire ant eradication. And we're really encouraging people at the start of every season to get out there, check their backyard, check their neighbourhood park. And if they find anything, or even if they don't find any fire ants, report that to fireants.org.au.
0: Updating sport, Novak Djokovic says it's a dream to be playing in his 20th US Open this week. The 24-time Grand Slam winner says it's a special milestone.
4: Longevity was always one of the goals when I was younger, you know, trying to have long career, trying to have more shots at Grand Slams and stay healthy long enough so that I can, you know, perform for as many years as possible.
0: Carlton has beaten Melbourne in the AFL wildcard match, and the Wallabies have proven too good for Argentina, winning this morning's test 27-21.

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In an ever-changing world, who knows what you find?

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1: Why, Nan?
0: Because I love it, granddaughter.
1: Like what? Back to the calm again.
2: I said, blue moon of Kentucky, keep on a shining.
1: What's that old fella's name again? You know, sweet lips.
3: Put your sweet lips a little closer to the phone.
1: Let him read. Oh no, the Beatles really not.
2: Will you still need me? Will you still feed me when I'm 64?
0: Yes, granddaughter, Patsy Cline, Jim Reed, the Beatles and many more from that era.
1: It's cool and deadly.
0: That's right, granddaughter. What else are you going to tell the listeners?
1: Don't forget to listen to Polly. She'll bring back old memories from your young years.
0: Sundays, granddaughter, what time?
1: 12 to 3.
0: On 3KND. Cool.

0: Hello, I'm Troy Dodds. Australia has bolstered its crisis response team in Nepal as the number of missing Australians rises to 42. A multi-agency team of 12 specialist personnel is now assisting local authorities in the wake of devastating flash flooding, with consular staff successfully rescuing Australian hiker Cara Severino. There's been further luck for Nepal rescuers who've bored into a submerged hydropower tunnel to supply air to more than 100 trapped workers. Reporter Nelson Scott is on the ground in Kathmandu. He says damaged infrastructure is continuing to slow recovery efforts.
1: Still trapped, they may be alive and they're working to get that, but communications networks are still broken, infrastructure still destroyed. Things are very, very difficult and it's hard to stay in contact.
0: Labor is facing a political fallout after losing the safe West Australian seat of Secret Harbour to One Nation in an historic by-election upset. The state parliament electorate has been held by Labor for decades, with the preference swing putting MPs across the country on notice. It's the first time the minor party has secured a seat in WA's lower house. Federal One Nation MP Barnaby Joyce has told News 24 Australia's political landscape has changed.
2: How One Nation is seen and the product that One Nation delivers and the outcome that One Nation gets, absolute credit to Pauline Hanson, has dynamically changed. People have made a decision. They want a more dynamic political market. They want more competition. We're playing a good game and we're going to continue to make sure that we improve.
0: There's been emotional scenes in Nashville, with country music's most famous stage paying tribute to Dolly Parton. The Grand Ole Opry has dedicated its Saturday night performance to Parton, who passed away this week. Opry Vice President Dan Rogers says Parton, who first appeared on the Opry in 1959, was a phenomenon.
3: Dolly, the Grand Ole Opry promises to keep your music alive on this stage forevermore. We'll bring fans joy when they hear that opening piano solo on Here You Come Again. We'll sing along on Jolene. And maybe fans will think, I'm going to do it. I'm going to demand a raise when they hear 9 to 5.
0: And marine scientists tracking great white sharks along the New South Wales coast have uncovered new insights into their hunting behaviour. Cameras attached to dorsal fins show juvenile sharks spending most of their time scanning for prey along sandy seabeds. Updating sport, Novak Djokovic says it's a dream to be playing in his 20th US Open this week. The 24-time Grand Slam winner says it's a special milestone.
4: Longevity was always one of the goals when I was younger, you know, trying to have long career, trying to have more shots at Grand Slams and stay healthy long enough so that I can, you know, perform for as many years
0: Carlton
4: as possible.
0: Has beaten Melbourne in the AFL wildcard match and the Wallabies have proven too good for Argentina, winning this morning's test 27-21.
5: 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You're my mom.

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2: That's cool and deadly.
1: Oh, you're so cool and deadly, Dom.
2: Oh, so are you.
1: Oh, yes, it's my favourite colour.
3: Okay, let's go on.
4: It's important to acknowledge the traditional people of Melbourne, which are the Wurundjeri people. So here's Mayor doing an acknowledgement of country.
3: Thank you. Now it's me, everybody. I wish to acknowledge the traditional people, the Wurundjeri people. Acknowledge the traditional music and dance have occurred for thousands of years. And I pay my respect to the elders, past and present. Thank you. Love you all.
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1: Will you still need me? 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
0: It's cool and deadly.
2: That's right, granddaughter. 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
0: Hey, hey.
1: Welcome home. It's a real fine day. These hollows, hills, and the folks

Well, listeners, if you've just joined me, you may have just noticed that we've spent quite a bit of time in the company of one very special lady, Dolly Parton. And I thought rather than playing Dolly's lots of her songs, as I do, I open the songs for you. You just heard, we started with Islands in the Stream, because Dolly was never really someone who listened to alone. Her music brought people together. Then I Will Always Love You. And Dolly, I think we can safely say that one right back at you. Because although you may have left us, the love doesn't go anywhere. Then there was Coat of Many Colours, a song about having very little but feeling rich in the things that really mattered. And that was you, Dolly. She could take something ordinary and make it beautiful and funny. Although, of course, Dolly could always take something completely ridiculous and make it fabulous. There was Why'd You Come Here Looking Like That? Only Dolly could turn a bit of attitude into a song and make you grin while you're singing it. It is a laughter, funny song. Then we heard The Seeker, because Dolly was always looking, always growing, always moving forward, always writing new songs and doing lots of duets. Here You Come Again. Well, that's exactly what it feels like, isn't it? Here Dolly comes again, through another song, through another memory, through another laughter. And speaking of laughter, we couldn't have a Dolly tribute without Old Black Kettle, Hey Howdy Hey and Backwoods Barbie, because Dolly had the wonderful ability to look at life and say, essentially, well, it's all a bit ridiculous, isn't it? Wished I had the accent to say that. She knew how to laugh at herself. She knew how to be glamorous without taking the glamorous too seriously. And she knew that sometimes when life gives you lemons, you might as well add a few rhinestones and make something spectacular. We then heard Jolene. Oh, Jolene, that song. Song about jealousy, heartbreak, and begging another woman to stay away from her man. And somehow Dolly made one of the most universal love songs in the world. That was too. And finally, When Someone Wants to Leave. Well, Dolly, this is a bit difficult because someone we loved has left. But I don't think Dolly ever really believed that leaving meant disappearing, because her stories, her humour, her kindness and those extraordinary songs will remain forever. And perhaps that's the wonderful thing about music. People can leave us, but they leave pieces of themselves behind. And Dolly left us very, very big collection of songs. So Dolly, thank you for the laughter, the cheekiness, for the wisdom, for showing us that you can be beautiful, clever, successful and incredibly kind and still have a wicked sense of humour. And here is a little piece of Dolly trivia coming up. So listeners, hope you did enjoy those opening tracks. Not your usual song week. That's what it is. It is not your usual song week. So we'll continue on with that, but I just wanted to open the show with Dolly tribute and close it with Dolly tribute. And I'll do the opening trivia with Dolly. Alrighty. So here it is, listeners. Elvis wanted to record I Will Always Love You, but his manager got greedy and wanted half of the publishing rights.
Dolly said no. She kept the full rights to her song. Years later, it became a worldwide phenomenon. By who? Alrighty, so that's your quiz for today. Elvis wanted to record I Will Always Love You, but his manager got really greedy and wanted half of the publishing rights. Dolly said no, kept the full rights. Years later, it became a worldwide phenomenon. By who? 9471103 or 1-800-566-743. Here's Frank Sinatra.

She had asked for sandals from the time that she could talk. And it would break our hearts when she'd ask us why she couldn't walk. She'd say, when I go to heaven, can I change my crutches then for a pair of silver sandals at the rainbow's end?

There we go. Silver Sandals. Where did I write that? That was Dolly Parton and Porter Wagoner. Linda on My Mind, Conway Tweedy, Solomon Burke, Gotta Get You Out of My Mind, Ricky Valens with Tell Laura I Love Her, A Strange Song, Harry Belafonte, and I kicked it off with Frank Sinatra, I Get a Kick Out of You. Okay, the quiz. Let's see. So the track I Will Always Love You wanted to be recorded by Elvis. And the manager wanted half of the publishing rights. But Dolly

And if it did, well, yeah, Elvis's, I mean, was it what, 1980s? So Elvis's, what do you call those people when they pass on and they look after all their estate? Elvis's estate and management would have ended up with 50% of what Dolly had made. 50%, 100% she made from that. So go with your gut instinct, Dolly, and well done, I say. Okay, moving on to your next quizzy dizzy. Hendrix. Yep, I'll do this one. What do Jimi Hendrix and Little Richard have in common? All right. Think about that one or don't, because I'll get a point if you don't. Give me a call if you think you can guess it or you know it. I want to know what Jimi Hendrix and Little Richard had in common. 9471 1305 or 1-800-566-743. Let's go with, look at this thing that's playing up on me. Of course it would. No, I can't play that one either. Nope. Yep, this one'll do. No. Yes, Evil Ways by Willie Bobo. Evil Ways, turn that one up.

I've lost count of the hours, and I've lost track of the days. In fact, I've lost just about everything since you went away. Everything that is, except the memories you left me. And that's one thing that no one can mar. I don't know who you're with. I don't even know where you've gone. My only hope is that someday you might hear this song, and you'll know that I wrote it especially for you. And I love you wherever you are.

This flame in my heart is like an eternal fire. 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And I haven't been able to put out one little flicker, not even with all of these tears. My friends think I'm crazy, and maybe I am. But I'll carry this torch just as long as I can. For someday, you might just decide to come home. And I want you to know

There we go, listeners. Still Bill Anderson. Now, hang on. So that was for you, Max the Pieman, as well as This Road by Warren H. Williams. Then you heard Hang On Sloopy by the McCoys. For you, Dave D, hope you enjoyed that. Barry from East Bentley requested Johnny Reb with Rock On. And the Dallas Mob requested two Slim Dusty tracks, Come A Wheel and Old Time Country Hall. And I kicked it off with Evil Ways by Willie Bobo. Alrighty. Now what I wanted to do before I move on and the quiz, I'll give you the quiz before I give you the new quiz. What did Jimi Hendrix and Little Richie have in common? Little Richard have in common. Jimmy briefly played behind Little Richard. So he was the backup musician for Little Richard. Well done to you, Cousin It, for getting that one right. Now, before we move on, I want to take it, because when I was playing that song earlier that I opened up in this mix, Evil Ways by Willie Bobo, I was thinking, this reminds me of a song. And I kept singing, the words and the lyrics came up, and it was actually Love Potion number 9, right? So I just want to prove a point because I haven't got to hear them both. So I'm going to play a little bit of Love Potion number 9, and then I'm going to go back to Evil Ways by Willie Bobo. Let's see, Evil Ways, Willie Bobo. Does it come up? Oh, yes, it does. Alrighty. So put you on pause there. Let's go over to this computer. I'll tell you what, I have my phone, it's not called a laptop, what's that called, an iPad, and then we've got the actual computer here in the studio that I'm working from here. And then when Grand Girl's in, I'm also organising her what to say. So it is full on, and let's not forget answering the phones and taking people's notes. Oh, shut up, Polly T. Anyway, listen, see if you can hear it, what I'm hearing, or am I just hearing things and want to hear things? So we will go with Love Potion number 9 first. Mm-hmm.

Do you not think it, or am I losing it? It's just a slower version of it. I don't know. Anyway, just if you think so, let me know so. If you don't, let me know that too. But I can hear it. It's just, yeah. Anyways, back to focus, Polly T. You know, I could come up with heaps of those. Those, it's almost like they've stolen the music. And, I mean, there's some real well-known ones that went to court, but there's some that haven't gone to court that you would go, oh, my God, that sounds like. All right, but that's what happens when you do 22 years of this type of music, huh? Huh? Okay, your next quiz. Which artist was in three legendary bands? In the Byrds, John Mayer and the Blues Breakers, and Cream. Alrighty, they're the three bands. I'm asking which artist was in three legendary bands? The Byrds, John Mayer and the Blues Breakers, and Cream. Let me know, 94711305 or 1-800, what was it? 1-800. See, I need Grandgirl to give that phone number. Wait. I will do it. 1-800-566-743. There you go. Okay. Let's go with the next track request. Stan from Caulfield South. Your two songs are coming up right now. Kicking off with, I can never say it, Crash Caddock? Crash Boom Crash Haddock?

You know what I mean. Oh, my God. I want that. It's not Boom Crash Opera. What is it? Crash, Billy Crash Craddock. I want that. Enjoy that one, followed by your other request, Chuck Berry with Time Will Tell.

potion number 9. There we go. That was the Clovers, listeners. Then you heard Cuddly Toy by the Monkees. All on the Watchtower, Jimi Hendrix, For You Earthman out at Dandenong. The Hollies, Long Cool Woman in a black dress. Then there was You Can Never Tell, Chuck Berry, and Crash Craddock with I Want That. Stan from Caulfield South, hope you enjoyed that one. I hope I got that one right. You Can Never Tell. When you ask for Time Will Tell, but I couldn't find Time Will Tell. Alrighty. Now, what I wanted to do, you know, there was one thing about Dolly. Yeah, I'll go into, but before I do that, what do I do with the quiz? I'll move that notebook, put that one back. There we go. Which artist was in three legendary bands, the Byrds, the John Mayer and the Blue Breakers and Cream? It was Eric Clapton. Well done to you, Barry from East Bentley and Cousin It from Dallas for getting that one right. Your next one. How old was Stevie Winwood when he was in the Spencer Davis group? Yeah? So he sang that hit song, Give Me Some Lovin'. How old was he when he did sing that hit song? Give me a call if you think you know the answer to that one, 94711305 or 1-800-566-743. Looking for how old Stevie Winwood was when he sang that hit song, Give Me Some Lovin'. So what I was going to say was there was another thing about Dolly that I think says so much about the woman and artist she was. She never seemed to believe that music had boundaries. As you know, all her duets were with Kenny Rogers, Willie Nelson, Emmylou Harris, Linda Ronstadt, Loretta Lynn, Tammy Wynette, Porter Wagoner. There were so many in that country era. But then what I loved about her is, as she got older, she crossed generations and sang with the likes of Norah Jones, her granddaughter, let's not forget, Stevie Nicks, Elton John, Pink, Chris Stapleton, Lizzo, and her goddaughter. That's who it was, her goddaughter, Miley Cyrus. That was Dolly. She just didn't seem to care what box you put her in. She was happy to take on a challenge across any genre. So definitely a great country singer, songwriter, unquestionable. She was an actress, a businesswoman, a storyteller, a comedian, and a fashion icon as well as a rock star. That was Dolly. So what I wanted to do was I wanted to play her and her goddaughter, Miley Cyrus, the song they recorded, which was Miley's song, Wrecking Ball. So let's have a listen to Wrecking Ball. Not reckon, that's an Aussie way of saying that. Wrecking Ball, Dolly Parton and Miley Cyrus.

kissed, I fell under your spell.

first one. 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The Hollies. Mm. Just One Look. Then before that one was Settle Boy, Warren H. Williams for you, Max the Pieman. Hope you enjoyed that one. One Night With You and Heartbreak Hotel, Elvis for Margie out at Richmond. Indian Love Call and Rosemary Slim Whitman for the Dallas Mob. And I kicked it off with Wrecking Ball by Miley Cyrus and Dolly Parton. All righty, the quiz. Ah, yes, I get to write Polly.T. How old was Stevie Winwood when he was in the Spencer Davis Group and he sang that hit song, Gimme Some Lovin'? He was just 15 years old. Just 15. Unbelievable. Here's your next one. Karen Carpenter. What was she, still in related to music, right? What was she known before she became a singer? So what was she known to do before she sang? Still related to music. Give me a call if you think you know the answer to that one. 9471 1305 or 1-800-566-743. We're doing some Cheerios. The Dallas Mob said to say hello to the Westgate Mob, and the Westgate Mob said to say hello back to the Dallas Mob, and they're not forgetting Hector. And then they said to say hello to the Braidbrook Mob and Gwenny out at Collingwood, which we haven't heard from for months now. Alrighty, so again, you're telling me Karen Carpenter, before she was known as a singer, and this is still related to music, what else was she known as? Alrighty, I hope you don't get it because that means I will get a point. Chuck Berry. Bettie Jean, have you heard of it? I bet you have. I bet you, Betty, you haven't.

0: Dilo Comoyo, Eugene Arango and Carlos Valdez. Then you heard Bim Bom by Astrid Gilberto. The biggest disappointment in the family was me, Slim Dusty, for you blue eyes. Max, hope you enjoyed Purple People Eater, Sheb Woolley. And I kicked it off with Chuck Berry singing Betty Jean. The quiz. Oh, no point for Polly. What was Karen Carpenter before she was known as a singer? She was an accomplished drummer. Well done to you, Margie from Richmond, Barry from East Bentley, and Cousin It from Dallas for getting that one right. Here is your next one right. Aretha Franklin's father was famous for what? Aretha Franklin's father was famous for what? Give me a call if you think you know the answer to that. 1-947-11305 or 1-800-566-743. Remember, if you are using your landline, which is probably fading out of the houses, homes now, it will cost you nothing, the 1-800-566-743 number. But if you're using your mobile, it's going to cost you everything. All righty, moving on. So you're telling me Aretha Franklin's father, what was he famous for? Let's have a little listen to, long time no hear, the beautiful, why not? Doris Day.
1: By the light

bom bom. Dino Martin there, listeners, with King of the Road. Then you heard two ABBA tracks. You heard Old Water Wheels, Slim Whitman, for you, Max the Pieman. And then two ABBA tracks, Honey Honey and Fernando. And then two Dory Day track, Doris Day. Que Sera Sera and By the Light of the Silvery Moon. Wow, 2:46 all red day. What was I going to do? Anyway, doesn't matter. We'll get there. The quiz, that's what I had to do. Polly.t. Aretha Franklin's father was famous for what? He was one of America's most famous preachers, attracting celebrities and civil rights leaders. So there you go. Cool. What shall we do now? We should do one more quiz, I reckon. Yeah, and a couple of more songs. Which female artist toured with Elvis, who Elvis encouraged her to pursue rockabilly rather than limiting herself to country music? She was very young too. Which female artist toured with Elvis? He then encouraged her to pursue rockabilly rather than limiting herself to country music. Who was that female artist that toured with Elvis? 9471 1305 or 1-800-566-743. I wanted that song. You know which one? No, you don't know which one because I don't know which one. But anyway, let's have a listen to The Beatles. Listen.

Wow, there we go. What a way to finish, listeners. Alrighty. That was Won't You Come Home, Bill Bailey, and Somebody Someday You Want Me to Want You. Della Reese sang those two songs. Then for the Dallas Mob, No, No, No, Archie Roach. The Westgate Mob, Pretty Paper, Roy Orbison. You heard the Overlanders with Michelle, and I kicked it off with the Beatles. Do You Want to Know a Secret? A Secret. Okay, the quiz. Which female artist toured with Elvis? He then encouraged her to pursue rockabilly rather than limiting herself to country music. It was indeed Wanda Jackson. Well done to you, Barry from East Bentley, and Cousin It from Dallas for getting that one right. Did you get it too, Margie? I think I can't remember. But in case you did, I've said your name anyway. Okay. What time is it? 3:08. Well, my friends, we're coming to the end of today's show. So before I say goodbye, I thought I would leave you with a few words from Dolly Parton. Some of her amazing, wise, funny quotes. Yep. So I love, she says, it takes a lot of money to look this cheap. The way I see it, if you want the rainbow, you got to put up with the rain. Find out who you are and do it with purpose. Amazing, that one. If you don't like the road you're walking, start paving another. Laugh at yourself and you'll never run out of things to laugh at. Then I love this last one. Don't get so busy making a living that you forget to make a life. That's pretty cool. How wise was she? The longer she stayed in the industry, the wiser Miss Dolly Parton, Mrs. Dolly Parton became. She was Dolly. The big hair, the rhinestones, the humour, the cheekiness, the incredible talent, and the enormous heart. And I think that's why all of these years, so many of us feel that we knew her, because she's been around that long. So as I say goodbye to you all today, thank you for being here, for tuning in as you do, and just being a part of this little K&D community that we create every time we turn on the radio, or in my case, on the mic. So today's show, it's really been a little love letter to Dolly, I reckon, because she has given us so much to remember. Songs that made us laugh, broke our hearts, made us cry, got us through our working days, brought us together. And songs that we'll be playing long after she's gone in years to come. So, Dolly, this one's for you. And to all your listeners, take care of yourselves. Stay happy, stay safe, stay positive. Hang around those who are happy, safe and positive. And we will finish with some more of her songs. Yep, I think it's about 20 minutes left of her songs that I've put together. So let's leave Dolly with the last words. And they're all in her songs. Goodbye, everyone. Goodbye, Dolly, and thank you for the music. Let's go.

were stuck out there somewhere you don't want to be. And there ain't no feeling in this world worse than being homesick. Can I get a ma'am, yes ma'am, on that? I figured so. And I know you know this little song. It helps you march in time and pass some time. And I know you know at least 1,000 versions of it. But I wrote a few new verses I thought you might get a kick out of.

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They said my feet were flat. And since I cannot see them, I'll take their word for that. Hey, I'm just trying to be funny. Lord knows we can use a sense of humor this day and time. And I never will forget the day that the president said, "My fellow Americans, we're going to war with Iraq." And I thought, now I know our boys are tough, but at least let's give them guns and a tank or two. Hey, and did you see where they put the most wanted Iraqis in a deck of cards? That's the first time I've ever seen a deck with all jokers. And did you see where Bin Laden hides in a cave and tells people to be suicide bombers? How about practicing what you preach? Oh, gee, ma, I wanna go home. Of course, I ain't done talking yet. I hardly ever am. My husband says me and my mama are a lot alike. He says we ain't hard of hearing, we just hard of listening. Speaking of mama, she just hears what she wants to. One night we was watching TV and she said, "Now that Saddam can't be all bad. I heard him say he's a Baptist." I said, "No, mama, they said he was a Baptist. That's the name of his party." She said, "Now don't try to tell me the Baptist don't party." I said, "Well, gee, ma, you got a point. Hey, what?"

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Oh, the generals in the army don't fight like all the rest. But you should have seen them fight to pin this medal on my chest. Ho, ho!

where to go. This is the truth, Lord, without a doubt. 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

0: Hello, I'm Hugh Phillips. Labor is facing a political fallout after losing the safe West Australian seat of Secret Harbour to One Nation in a by-election. Bianca Carboni reports.
1: Luke Hurtigan has made political history, securing One Nation's first lower house seat in WA. He won 39% of first preference votes, 15% more than Labor's Georgia Tree, and more than double those of Liberal's Ryan Robertson. Secret Harbour has been a safe Labor seat for decades, One Nation winning only 8% of the electorate's primary votes in the last state election only 18 months ago. But Luke Hurtigan says voters are now sick of Labor.
2: I was feeling confident from the beginning. I mean, the mood on the ground, the vibe was certainly there. I really believed the whole time that we were going to win.
1: Bianca Carboni reporting.
0: A critical incident investigation's underway after a fatal balcony fall in Sydney's east. Police called to an Elizabeth Bay unit block say a man died after falling from the 8th floor. The 40-year-old was treated by paramedics but died at the scene. There are 42 Australians unaccounted for in Nepal as the death toll from flash flooding nears 700. A 12-person Australian crisis response team has landed in Kathmandu to bolster search operations. More than 3,000 people are still missing. Assistant Foreign Minister Matthew Thistlethwaite says time is of the essence.
3: The longer it goes on, the more difficult it becomes. And that's why we're doing everything we can. We're working around the clock. I'll do further consultations with both the Nepalese and Tibetan communities tomorrow to provide them with the latest updates.
0: A teenager has been charged after a stab.

club during a golden era between 1995 and 2002. He was diagnosed with motor neuron disease last year. Checking sport, in AFLW, Melbourne defeated Brisbane 89-33, while Power topped the Giants 52-48. Six Australians will play on day one of the US Open. The Wallabies have held on to beat Argentina 27-21, continuing the strong start for new coach Les Kiss. And Britain's Charlotte Henshaw has won her 12th Paracanoe World Championship title less than 2 weeks after being hospitalised. That's the latest. I'm Hugh Phillips.

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Taught by his pa from a life on the range, driven on by

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Stolen away and surrounded by hate.

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wonders if in time the memory will fade, buried deep in his heart in the shade. 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And suddenly he feels her hand on his thigh. He freezes up

0: Hello, I'm Hugh Phillips. More than 2,000 people are unaccounted for after the Nepal flood, including 42 Australians. Nelson Scott is in Kathmandu.
1: 42 Australians are still missing here, up from 41, after a wall of mud and water slammed through the Nepal-Tibet border. An Australian crisis response team is now on the ground, helping local crews search through the rubble. Assistant Foreign Minister Matt Thistlethwaite says the government hasn't given up on finding the missing Aussies.
2: We haven't given up hope. Our officials are working around the clock.
1: Desperate families of missing Australians are continuing to arrive, searching for answers. The relatives of Western Sydney man Bharat Mangwani have posted his photo and information outside a Kathmandu hospital. His brother-in-law, Neera, says the family is unable to reach his last known location.
3: He's doing very well in his life and very religious person, he was a very good man.
1: In some good news, 26-year-old Cara Severino has been found safe and is expected back in Australia soon. Nelson Scott, Kathmandu.
0: The WA Labor Premier has conceded defeat in the Secret Harbour by-election. One Nation's Luke Hurtigan has caused a major upset, winning the seat that Labor held for almost 40 years. He secured 39% of the primary vote. Premier Roger Cook says voters have spoken and he is listening.
4: My team will continue to get out and talk to our communities, listen to their concerns and do everything within our powers to make their lives better.
0: The federal government has expanded the PBS subsidy to cover cancer immunotherapy drug Keytruda. From next month, eligible patients will see the treatment cost reduced to $25 per infusion. Oncologist Jenny Liu says doctors will also be able to prescribe Keytruda for rare and chemotherapy-resistant cancers.
5: It works by essentially removing the invisibility cloak and allows our immune system to better see, recognise and kill cancer.
0: An investigation by the New South Wales Ombudsman has exposed critical failures in the state's child protection system. 1,600 reports involving unborn babies at risk have been closed due to staff shortages. The report found the Department of Communities and Justice closed the high-risk cases without assigning caseworkers or referring women to support.

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0: Hello, I'm Hugh Phillips. More than 2,000 people are unaccounted for after the Nepal flood, including 42 Australians. Nelson Scott is in Kathmandu.
1: 42 Australians are still missing here, up from 41, after a wall of mud and water slammed through the Nepal-Tibet border. An Australian crisis response team is now on the ground, helping local crews search through the rubble. Assistant Foreign Minister Matt Thistlethwaite says the government hasn't given up on finding the missing Aussies.
2: We haven't given up hope. Our officials are working around the clock.
1: Desperate families of missing Australians are continuing to arrive, searching for answers. The relatives of Western Sydney man Bharat Mangwani have posted his photo and information outside a Kathmandu hospital. His brother-in-law, Neera, says the family is unable to reach his last known location.
3: He's doing very well in his life and very religious person, he was a very good man.
1: In some good news, 26-year-old Cara Severino has been found safe and is expected back in Australia soon. Nelson Scott, Kathmandu.
0: The WA Labor Premier has conceded defeat in the Secret Harbour by-election. One Nation's Luke Hurtigan has caused a major upset, winning the seat that Labor held for almost 40 years. He secured 39% of the primary vote. Premier Roger Cook says voters have spoken and he is listening.
4: My team will continue to get out and talk to our communities, listen to their concerns and do everything within our powers to make their lives better.
0: The federal government has expanded the PBS subsidy to cover cancer immunotherapy drug Keytruda. From next month, eligible patients will see the treatment cost reduced to $25 per infusion. Oncologist Jenny Liu says doctors will also be able to prescribe Keytruda for rare and chemotherapy-resistant cancers.
5: It works by essentially removing the invisibility cloak and allows our immune system to better see, recognise and kill cancer.
0: An investigation by the New South Wales Ombudsman has exposed critical failures in the state's child protection system. 1,600 reports involving unborn babies at risk have been closed due to staff shortages. The report found the Department of Communities and Justice closed the high-risk cases without assigning caseworkers or referring women to support services. And three people have been arrested after drug raids in Melbourne's western suburbs. Checking sport in AFLW, Hawthorn defeated Collingwood 54-26. Earlier, the Demons defeated the Lions 89-33 and Power triumphed over the Giants 52-48. At the PGA Tour Championship, Adam Scott is best of the Australians, three strokes off the pace after round three, sharing third position. The Boomers take on Jordan tonight in the Philippines, and Novak Djokovic says it's a dream to be playing in his 20th US Open this week. That's the latest. I'm Hugh Phillips.

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I'll be playing you all those fabulous hits of the 70s, taking you back in time when life was fun and Australian music ruled. 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

says, wiggle around just a little bit. 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Whole lot of shaking. Let's go one time.

0: Hello, I'm Hugh Phillips. More than 2,000 people are unaccounted for after the Nepal flood, including 42 Australians. Nelson Scott is in Kathmandu.
1: 42 Australians are still missing here, up from 41, after a wall of mud and water slammed through the Nepal-Tibet border. An Australian crisis response team is now on the ground, helping local crews search through the rubble. Assistant Foreign Minister Matt Thistlethwaite says the government hasn't given up on finding the missing Aussies.
2: We haven't given up hope. Our officials are working around the clock.
1: Desperate families of missing Australians are continuing to arrive, searching for answers. The relatives of Western Sydney man Bharat Mangwani have posted his photo and information outside a Kathmandu hospital. His brother-in-law, Neera, says the family is unable to reach his last known location.
3: He's doing very well in his life and very religious person, he was a very good man.
1: In some good news, 26-year-old Cara Severino has been found safe and is expected back in Australia soon. Nelson Scott, Kathmandu.
0: The WA Labor Premier has conceded defeat in the Secret Harbour by-election. One Nation's Luke Hurtigan has caused a major upset, winning the seat that Labor held for almost 40 years. He secured 39% of the primary vote. Premier Roger Cook says voters have spoken and he is listening.
4: My team will continue to get out and talk to our communities, listen to their concerns and do everything within our powers to make their lives better.
0: The federal government has expanded the PBS subsidy to cover cancer immunotherapy drug Keytruda. From next month, eligible patients will see the treatment cost reduced to $25 per infusion. Oncologist Jenny Liu says doctors will also be able to prescribe Keytruda for rare and chemotherapy-resistant cancers.
5: It works by essentially removing the invisibility cloak and allows our immune system to better see, recognise and kill cancer.
0: An investigation by the New South Wales Ombudsman has exposed critical failures in the state's child protection system. 1,600 reports involving unborn babies at risk have been closed due to staff shortages. The report found the Department of Communities and Justice closed the high-risk cases without assigning caseworkers or referring women to support services. And three people have been arrested after drug raids in Melbourne's western suburbs. Checking sport in AFLW, Hawthorn defeated Collingwood 54-26. Earlier, the Demons defeated the Lions 89-33 and Power triumphed over the Giants 52-48. At the PGA Tour Championship, Adam Scott is best of the Australians, three strokes off the pace after round three, sharing third position. The Boomers take on Jordan tonight in the Philippines, and Novak Djokovic says it's a dream to be playing in his 20th US Open this week. That's the latest. I'm Hugh Phillips.

Generation of the Groove. Generation

this is Jason Tambling from the Merry River. What's where I'm from, pal? All right, you're listening to 3KND, Cool and Deadly.

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1: Touch.

0: you sign a petition to overturn Mayor West's ban on gay marriage?
1: Gay marriage? Ah, oh, come on. Two halves can't make a whole without a hole. Giggity, giggity, giggity, giggity. Ooh, ee, ooh, ah, ah, ting, tang, walla, walla, bing, bang. Ooh, ee, ooh, ah, ah, ting, tang, walla, walla, bing, bang.

0: Hello, I'm Hugh Phillips. More than 2,000 people are unaccounted for after the Nepal flood, including 42 Australians. Nelson Scott is in Kathmandu.
1: 42 Australians are still missing here, up from 41, after a wall of mud and water slammed through the Nepal-Tibet border. An Australian crisis response team is now on the ground, helping local crews search through the rubble. Assistant Foreign Minister Matt Thistlethwaite says the government hasn't given up on finding the missing Aussies.
2: We haven't given up hope. Our officials are working around the clock.
1: Desperate families of missing Australians are continuing to arrive, searching for answers. The relatives of Western Sydney man Bharat Mangwani have posted his photo and information outside a Kathmandu hospital. His brother-in-law, Neera, says the family is unable to reach his last known location.
3: He's doing very well in his life and very religious person. He was a very good man.
1: In some good news, 26-year-old Kara Severino has been found safe and is expected back in Australia soon. Nelson Scott, Kathmandu.
0: The WA Labor Premier has conceded defeat in the Secret Harbour by-election. One Nation's Luke Hurtigan has caused a major upset, winning the seat that Labor held for almost 40 years. He secured 39% of the primary vote. Premier Roger Cook says voters have spoken and he is listening.
4: My team will continue to get out and talk to our communities, listen to their concerns and do everything within our powers to make their lives better.
0: The federal government has expanded the PBS subsidy to cover cancer immunotherapy drug Keytruda. From next month, eligible patients will see the treatment cost reduced to $25 per infusion. Oncologist Jenny Liu says doctors will also be able to prescribe Keytruda for rare and chemotherapy-resistant cancers.
5: It works by essentially removing the invisibility cloak and allows our immune system to better see, recognise and kill cancer.
0: An investigation by the New South Wales Ombudsman has exposed critical failures in the state's child protection system. 1,600 reports involving unborn babies at risk have been closed due to staff shortages. The report found the Department of Communities and Justice closed the high-risk cases without assigning caseworkers or referring women to support services. And three people have been arrested after drug raids in Melbourne's western suburbs. Checking sport in AFLW, Hawthorn defeated Collingwood 54-26. Earlier, the Demons defeated the Lions 89-33 and Power triumphed over the Giants 52-48. At the PGA Tour Championship, Adam Scott is best of the Australians, three strokes off the pace after round three, sharing third position. The Boomers take on Jordan tonight in the Philippines, and Novak Djokovic says it's a dream to be playing in his 20th US Open this week. That's the latest. I'm Hugh Phillips.

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1: Come on, turn it up, baby.
0: Now look here. I want that guitar to fall in on that. Turn it up now. Oh, yeah. Now turn it up, Augie. Yeah, now everybody turn it up now. Now look here. 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

0: no donna.
1: Hi, this is Bala B from Thursday Island, and you're listening to 3KND Cool and Deadly.

eyes and she says hi. And I stumble to the breakfast table while the kids are going off to school goodbye. And she

0: Hello, I'm Hugh Phillips. More than 2,000 people are unaccounted for after the Nepal flood, including 42 Australians. Nelson Scott is in Kathmandu.
1: 42 Australians are still missing here, up from 41, after a wall of mud and water slammed through the Nepal-Tibet border. An Australian crisis response team is now on the ground, helping local crews search through the rubble. Assistant Foreign Minister Matt Thistlethwaite says the government hasn't given up on finding the missing Aussies.
2: We haven't given up hope. Our officials are working around the clock.
1: Desperate families of missing Australians are continuing to arrive, searching for answers. The relatives of Western Sydney man Bharat Mangwani have posted his photo and information outside a Kathmandu hospital. His brother-in-law, Neera, says the family is unable to reach his last known location.
3: He's doing very well in his life and very religious person, he was a very good man.
1: In some good news, 26-year-old Cara Severino has been found safe and is expected back in Australia soon. Nelson Scott, Kathmandu.
0: The WA Labor Premier has conceded defeat in the Secret Harbour by-election. One Nation's Luke Hurtigan has caused a major upset, winning the seat that Labor held for almost 40 years. He secured 39% of the primary vote. Premier Roger Cook says voters have spoken and he is listening.
4: My team will continue to get out and talk to our communities, listen to their concerns and do everything within our powers to make their lives better.
0: The federal government has expanded the PBS subsidy to cover cancer immunotherapy drug Keytruda. From next month, eligible patients will see the treatment cost reduced to $25 per infusion. Oncologist Jenny Liu says doctors will also be able to prescribe Keytruda for rare and chemotherapy-resistant cancers.
5: It works by essentially removing the invisibility cloak and allows our immune system to better see, recognise and kill cancer.
0: An investigation by the New South Wales Ombudsman has exposed critical failures in the state's child protection system. 1,600 reports involving unborn babies at risk have been closed due to staff shortages. The report found the Department of Communities and Justice closed the high-risk cases without assigning caseworkers or referring women to support services. And three people have been arrested after drug raids in Melbourne's western suburbs. Checking sport in AFLW, Hawthorn defeated Collingwood 54-26. Earlier, the Demons defeated the Lions 89-33 and Power triumphed over the Giants 52-48. At the PGA Tour Championship, Adam Scott is best of the Australians, three strokes off the pace after round three, sharing third position. The Boomers take on Jordan tonight in the Philippines, and Novak Djokovic says it's a dream to be playing in his 20th US Open this week. That's the latest. I'm Hugh Phillips. G'day.

to the bluest skies. Experience affluence on the sparkling water, then dry off in front of the fire luau. Your relaxing massage climaxes with a tropical sunset

soldiers over there in Iraq. Everybody right here. What you need to do is be thankful for the life you got, you know what I'm saying? Stop looking at what you ain't got. Start being thankful for what you do got.

0: Hello, I'm Hugh Phillips. More than 2,000 people are unaccounted for after the Nepal flood, including 42 Australians. Nelson Scott is in Kathmandu.
1: 42 Australians are still missing here, up from 41, after a wall of mud and water slammed through the Nepal-Tibet border. An Australian crisis response team is now on the ground, helping local crews search through the rubble. Assistant Foreign Minister Matt Thistlethwaite says the government hasn't given up on finding the missing Aussies.
2: We haven't given up hope. Our officials are working around the clock.
1: Desperate families of missing Australians are continuing to arrive, searching for answers. The relatives of Western Sydney man Bharat Mangwani have posted his photo and information outside a Kathmandu hospital. His brother-in-law, Neera, says the family is unable to reach his last known location.
3: He's doing very well in his life and very religious person. He was a very good man.
1: In some good news, 26-year-old Kara Severino has been found safe and is expected back in Australia soon. Nelson Scott, Kathmandu.
0: The WA Labor Premier has conceded defeat in the Secret Harbour by-election. One Nation's Luke Hurtigan has caused a major upset, winning the seat that Labor held for almost 40 years. He secured 39% of the primary vote. Premier Roger Cook says voters have spoken and he is listening.
4: My team will continue to get out and talk to our communities, listen to their concerns and do everything within our powers to make their lives better.
0: The federal government has expanded the PBS subsidy to cover cancer immunotherapy drug Keytruda. From next month, eligible patients will see the treatment cost reduced to $25 per infusion. Oncologist Jenny Liu says doctors will also be able to prescribe Keytruda for rare and chemotherapy-resistant cancers.
5: It works by essentially removing the invisibility cloak and allows our immune system to better see, recognise and kill cancer.
0: An investigation by the New South Wales Ombudsman has exposed critical failures in the state's child protection system. 1,600 reports involving unborn babies at risk have been closed due to staff shortages. The report found the Department of Communities and Justice closed the high-risk cases without assigning caseworkers or referring women to support services. And three people have been arrested after drug raids in Melbourne's western suburbs. Checking sport in AFLW, Hawthorn defeated Collingwood 54-26. Earlier, the Demons defeated the Lions 89-33 and Power triumphed over the Giants 52-48. At the PGA Tour Championship, Adam Scott is best of the Australians, three strokes off the pace after round three, sharing third position. The Boomers take on Jordan tonight in the Philippines, and Novak Djokovic says it's a dream to be playing in his 20th US Open this week. That's the latest. I'm Hugh Phillips.

Yo, this is your computer here. When I'm not busy watching YouTube and catching up with my cousins on the Facebook, I am listening to 3KND on the live streaming on their website 3KND.org.au. Check it out.

0: again.
1: Hello, I'm Hugh Phillips. More than 2,000 people are unaccounted for after the Nepal flood, including 42 Australians. Nelson Scott is in Kathmandu.
2: 42 Australians are still missing here, up from 41, after a wall of mud and water slammed through the Nepal-Tibet border. An Australian crisis response team is now on the ground, helping local crews search through the rubble. Assistant Foreign Minister Matt Thistlethwaite says the government hasn't given up on finding the missing Aussies.
3: We haven't given up hope. Our officials are working around the clock.
2: Desperate families of missing Australians are continuing to arrive, searching for answers. The relatives of Western Sydney man Bharat Mangwani have posted his photo and information outside a Kathmandu hospital. His brother-in-law, Neera, says the family is unable to reach his last known location.
4: He's doing very well in his life and very religious person. He was a very good man.
2: In some good news, 26-year-old Cara Severino has been found safe and is expected back in Australia soon. Nelson Scott, Kathmandu.
1: The WA Labor Premier has conceded defeat in the Secret Harbour by-election. One Nation's Luke Hurtigan has caused a major upset, winning the seat that Labor held for almost 40 years. He secured 39% of the primary vote. Premier Roger Cook says voters have spoken and he is listening.
5: My team will continue to get out and talk to our communities, listen to their concerns and do everything within our powers to make their lives better.
1: The federal government has expanded the PBS subsidy to cover cancer immunotherapy drug Keytruda. From next month, eligible patients will see the treatment cost reduced to $25 per infusion. Oncologist Jenny Liu says doctors will also be able to prescribe Keytruda for rare and chemotherapy-resistant cancers.
6: It works by essentially removing the invisibility cloak and allows our immune system to better see, recognise and kill cancer.
1: An investigation by the New South Wales Ombudsman has exposed critical failures in the state's child protection system. 1,600 reports involving unborn babies at risk have been closed due to staff shortages. The report found the Department of Communities and Justice closed the high-risk cases without assigning caseworkers or referring women to support services. And three people have been arrested after drug raids in Melbourne's western suburbs. Checking sport in AFLW, Hawthorn defeated Collingwood 54-26. Earlier, the Demons defeated the Lions 89-33 and Power triumphed over the Giants 52-48. At the PGA Tour Championship, Adam Scott is best of the Australians, three strokes off the pace after round three, sharing third position. The Boomers take on Jordan tonight in the Philippines, and Novak Djokovic says it's a dream to be playing in his 20th US Open this week. That's the latest. I'm Hugh Phillips.

everyone, it's Uzma from Darabin. Love listening Wendy and Pete through 3KND. You guys are awesome and keep doing the best work.

Now, come on, all you kids. 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Have a talk about what's going on with you kids, okay? I'm an elder of the Wiradjuri people. On behalf of the elders, past and present, the true custodians of this land, I'd like to welcome you to country.

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It's Troy Cassidaly here. I love 3KND Cool and Deadly. They've supported me for many, many years, and I love supporting them. So stay tuned to the station that loves you.

0: love, that's all that matters in the end of the day. I see so many people trying to fit in, but be yourself is the way. Never care what they say, stay on your grind, and everything will be okay. Shoot for the stars, forget all your troubles in the day. Keep your head full of hope and your heart full of love. Remember where you came from and who you are. Culture is everything and culture is life. 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We all destined to rise, we weren't born to fall. 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Cause no family should have to bury their loved ones on any given day.
1: Cool, cool, deadly.

0: Hello, I'm Hugh Phillips. More than 2,000 people are unaccounted for after the Nepal flood, including 42 Australians. Nelson Scott is in Kathmandu.
1: 42 Australians are still missing here, up from 41, after a wall of mud and water slammed through the Nepal-Tibet border. An Australian crisis response team is now on the ground, helping local crews search through the rubble. Assistant Foreign Minister Matt Thistlethwaite says the government hasn't given up on finding the missing Aussies.
2: We haven't given up hope. Our officials are working around the clock.
1: Desperate families of missing Australians are continuing to arrive, searching for answers. The relatives of Western Sydney man Bharat Mangwani have posted his photo and information outside a Kathmandu hospital. His brother-in-law, Neera, says the family is unable to reach his last known location.
3: He's doing very well in his life and very religious person. He was a very good man.
1: In some good news, 26-year-old Cara Severino has been found safe and is expected back in Australia soon. Nelson Scott, Kathmandu.
0: The WA Labor Premier has conceded defeat in the Secret Harbour by-election. One Nation's Luke Hurtigan has caused a major upset, winning the seat that Labor held for almost 40 years. He secured 39% of the primary vote. Premier Roger Cook says voters have spoken and he is listening.
4: My team will continue to get out and talk to our communities, listen to their concerns and do everything within our powers to make their lives better.
0: The federal government has expanded the PBS subsidy to cover cancer immunotherapy drug Keytruda. From next month, eligible patients will see the treatment cost reduced to $25 per infusion. Oncologist Jenny Liu says doctors will also be able to prescribe Keytruda for rare and chemotherapy-resistant cancers.
5: It works by essentially removing the invisibility cloak and allows our immune system to better see, recognise and kill cancer.
0: An investigation by the New South Wales Ombudsman has exposed critical failures in the state's child protection system. 1,600 reports involving unborn babies at risk have been closed due to staff shortages. The report found the Department of Communities and Justice closed the high-risk cases without assigning caseworkers or referring women to support services. And three people have been arrested after drug raids in Melbourne's western suburbs. Checking sport in AFLW, Hawthorn defeated Collingwood 54-26. Earlier, the Demons defeated the Lions 89-33 and Power triumphed over the Giants 52-48. At the PGA Tour Championship, Adam Scott is best of the Australians, three strokes off the pace after round three, sharing third position. The Boomers take on Jordan tonight in the Philippines, and Novak Djokovic says it's a dream to be playing in his 20th US Open this week. That's the latest. I'm Hugh Phillips.

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And still, we are waiting for our treaty.

0: Bob, my name is Jill Gallagher and I'm a proud Gunditjmara woman. And you're listening to 3KND Cool and Deadly.
1: Wool Canyon is the cultural art of Western New South Wales.

Anywhere along the river is Baja Mundi. From other side of Berg to here. And we all say, if you cross the Darling River and have a drink of the water, you'll come back to us.

0: Hello, I'm Hugh Phillips. More than 2,000 people are unaccounted for after the Nepal flood, including 42 Australians. Nelson Scott is in Kathmandu.
1: 42 Australians are still missing here, up from 41, after a wall of mud and water slammed through the Nepal-Tibet border. An Australian crisis response team is now on the ground, helping local crews search through the rubble. Assistant Foreign Minister Matt Thistlethwaite says the government hasn't given up on finding the missing Aussies.
2: We haven't given up hope. Our officials are working around the clock.
1: Desperate families of missing Australians are continuing to arrive, searching for answers. The relatives of Western Sydney man Bharat Mangwani have posted his photo and information outside a Kathmandu hospital. His brother-in-law, Neera, says the family is unable to reach his last known location.
3: He's doing very well in his life and very religious person, he was a very good man.
1: In some good news, 26-year-old Cara Severino has been found safe and is expected back in Australia soon. Nelson Scott, Kathmandu.
0: The WA Labor Premier has conceded defeat in the Secret Harbour by-election. One Nation's Luke Hurtigan has caused a major upset, winning the seat that Labor held for almost 40 years. He secured 39% of the primary vote. Premier Roger Cook says voters have spoken and he is listening.
4: My team will continue to get out and talk to our communities, listen to their concerns and do everything within our powers to make their lives better.
0: The federal government has expanded the PBS subsidy to cover cancer immunotherapy drug Keytruda. From next month, eligible patients will see the treatment cost reduced to $25 per infusion. Oncologist Jenny Liu says doctors will also be able to prescribe Keytruda for rare and chemotherapy-resistant cancers.
5: It works by essentially removing the invisibility cloak and allows our immune system to better see, recognise and kill cancer.
0: An investigation by the New South Wales Ombudsman has exposed critical failures in the state's child protection system. 1,600 reports involving unborn babies at risk have been closed due to staff shortages. The report found the Department of Communities and Justice closed the high-risk cases without assigning caseworkers or referring women to support services. And three people have been arrested after drug raids in Melbourne's western suburbs. Checking sport in AFLW, Hawthorn defeated Collingwood 54-26. Earlier, the Demons defeated the Lions 89-33 and Power triumphed over the Giants 52-48. At the PGA Tour Championship, Adam Scott is best of the Australians, three strokes off the pace after round three, sharing third position. The Boomers take on Jordan tonight in the Philippines, and Novak Djokovic says it's a dream to be playing in his 20th US Open this week. That's the latest. I'm Hugh Phillips.
6: Cool and deadly.

Ha ha ha!

0: I feel that the Aboriginal people should be housed in decent houses, not halfway houses. Halfway house produces...
1: Now, the first matter concerns section 127 of the Constitution. It's an odd provision which says, in substance, that in reckoning the people of the Commonwealth, Aboriginal natives shall...
0: The European migrant lands on these shores and he's put in hostels. Not so the Aboriginal migrant who comes from the back of Bourke.

0: successive migrations from the island.
1: I believe that there's great changes taking place. When the great change must take place, it must come under a federal responsibility.
0: Now, why was this done? It was done because what our founding fathers had in mind was the problem of immigrant peoples, like the Chinese or Pacific laborers, not the Aborigines.

0: and I myself feel strongly about it.
1: A world of bewildering complexity has disrupted their old way of life.
2: I don't know what it is to come face to face with discrimination in as much as I was kicked out of school. It was in the middle 20s that I was the guinea pig for a group of anthropologists who were making a psychological survey of the Central West. And their finding on me in particular was that my brain capacity was smaller than the Europeans,

0: gather round people. I'll tell you a story, an 8-year long story of power and pride. British Lord Vesey and Vincent Lingyari were opposite men on opposite sides.
1: Vesey was fat, money and muscle. Beef was his business, broad was his door. Vincent was lean, spoke very little. He had no bank balance.

0: they must make a stand.
1: They picked up their swags, started old walking at Waddy Creek. They sat themselves down. Now it don't sound like much, but it sure got tongues talking back at the homestead.

0: Vincent Lingyari. He boarded an airplane, landed in Sydney, big city of lights. And daily he went round softly, speaking his story to all kinds of men from all walks of life.
1: Vincent sat down with them big politicians. This affair, they told him, it's a matter of state. Let us sort it out. Why, your people are hungry. Vincent said, no thanks. We know how to wait.

0: That was a story of Vincent Lingiari. But this is a story, something so much more.
1: How power and privilege cannot move a people who know where they stand when they stand.

0: Hello, I'm Hugh Phillips. More than 2,000 people are unaccounted for after the Nepal flood, including 42 Australians. Nelson Scott is in Kathmandu.
1: 42 Australians are still missing here, up from 41, after a wall of mud and water slammed through the Nepal-Tibet border. An Australian crisis response team is now on the ground, helping local crews search through the rubble. Assistant Foreign Minister Matt Thistlethwaite says the government hasn't given up on finding the missing Aussies.
2: We haven't given up hope. Our officials are working around the clock.
1: Desperate families of missing Australians are continuing to arrive, searching for answers. The relatives of Western Sydney man Bharat Mangwani have posted his photo and information outside a Kathmandu hospital. His brother-in-law, Neera, says the family is unable to reach his last known location.
3: He's doing very well in his life and very religious person, he was a very good man.
1: In some good news, 26-year-old Kara Severino has been found safe and is expected back in Australia soon. Nelson Scott, Kathmandu.
0: The WA Labor Premier has conceded defeat in the Secret Harbour by-election. One Nation's Luke Hurtigan has caused a major upset, winning the seat that Labor held for almost 40 years. He secured 39% of the primary vote. Premier Roger Cook says voters have spoken and he is listening.
4: My team will continue to get out and talk to our communities, listen to their concerns and do everything within our powers to make their lives better.
0: The federal government has expanded the PBS subsidy to cover cancer immunotherapy drug Keytruda. From next month, eligible patients will see the treatment cost reduced to $25 per infusion. Oncologist Jenny Liu says doctors will also be able to prescribe Keytruda for rare and chemotherapy-resistant cancers.
5: It works by essentially removing the invisibility cloak and allows our immune system to better see, recognise and kill cancer.
0: An investigation by the New South Wales Ombudsman has exposed critical failures in the state's child protection system. 1,600 reports involving unborn babies at risk have been closed due to staff shortages. The report found the Department of Communities and Justice closed the high-risk cases without assigning caseworkers or referring women to support services. And three people have been arrested after drug raids in Melbourne's western suburbs. Checking sport in AFLW, Hawthorn defeated Collingwood 54-26. Earlier, the Demons defeated the Lions 89-33 and Power triumphed over the Giants 52-48. At the PGA Tour Championship, Adam Scott is best of the Australians, three strokes off the pace after round three, sharing third position. The Boomers take on Jordan tonight in the Philippines, and Novak Djokovic says it's a dream to be playing in his 20th US Open this week. That's the latest. I'm Hugh Phillips.

0: granddaughter, I feel like listening to old music.
1: Why, Nan?
0: Because I love it, granddaughter.
1: Like what? Back to calm again.
2: I said, blue moon of Kentucky, keep on shining.
1: What's that old fella's name again? You know, Sweet Lips.
3: Put your sweet lips a little closer to the phone.
1: That's him. Jim Reed. Oh, no. The Beatles really not.
2: Will you still need me? Will you still feed me when I'm 64?
0: Yes, granddaughter, Patsy Cline, Jim Reed, the Beatles, and many more from that era.
1: It's cool and deadly.
0: That's right, granddaughter. What else are you going to tell the listeners?
1: Don't forget to listen to Polly. She'll bring back old memories from your young years.
0: Sundays, granddaughter, what time?
1: 12 to 3.
0: On 3KND. Cool.

Hey everyone, this is Shane Howard. You're listening to 3KND. Deadly. Cool.

John White was born 1824. His marriage details are not known, therefore he and his Louisa would have been married traditionally before the mission station was opened. Jackie returned to Lake Kunda Mission, but all the years after the mission was established, he never felt happy being there. It's not my country. And yet, this is where he was finally laid to rest after he passed away on 17th of August, 1894. He was buried in the Mission Cemetery 2 days later. Jackie, John, and Louisa had 5 children, but the 3 of the sons, John, Daniel, and William, predeceased Jackie. Their daughter Flora married 3 times, but did not have any children. Their son Albert was married twice, and they are possibly descendants living today. The details will be checked out further. This letter to Samuel Pratt Winters from Mission Station, Lake Kunda, 14th of April, 1876. Mr. Winters, I feel a great pleasure in writing these few lines to you, hoping that they will find you in good health as they leave me at present. Mr. Hogan, our teacher, is going away about 2 or 3 weeks hence. We're all very sorry for him. He's done all he can for us. He has taught us how to read and write. I recollect coming to your house. Father said that he used to get all the natives together and has taught them how to be civilized. We're all very sorry that poor Dr. Russell is dead. The first day we heard of it, we were very, very sorry. Mr. Hogan told us that he died in the ship when he was coming out from England. Father said that you were the best masters that he ever had. And also he said that he grew up to live with you. We would all like to come and see our new native land very much. We are living very miserable without boats and cloth. My friends are all dead and I'm left alone in this white world. I hope to be down there next month before the winter comes in. I'd like to come and see my country. Whenever I come to your house and ask you to give me something, you always give it to me. I don't like to be here. I like to be in my country where I was brought up. Timothy and his wife and children do not like to come down. They'd sooner be on their own country. I have no more to say, so goodbye. I remain your Aboriginal friend, John White.

0: Hello, I'm Hugh Phillips. More than 2,000 people are unaccounted for after the Nepal flood, including 42 Australians. Nelson Scott is in Kathmandu.
1: 42 Australians are still missing here, up from 41, after a wall of mud and water slammed through the Nepal-Tibet border. An Australian crisis response team is now on the ground, helping local crews search through the rubble. Assistant Foreign Minister Matt Thistlethwaite says the government hasn't given up on finding the missing Aussies.
2: We haven't given up hope. Our officials are working around the clock.
1: Desperate families of missing Australians are continuing to arrive, searching for answers. The relatives of Western Sydney man Bharat Mangwani have posted his photo and information outside a Kathmandu hospital. His brother-in-law, Neera, says the family is unable to reach his last known location.
3: He's doing very well in his life and very religious person. He was a very good man.
1: In some good news, 26-year-old Kara Severino has been found safe and is expected back in Australia soon. Nelson Scott, Kathmandu.
0: The WA Labor Premier has conceded defeat in the Secret Harbour by-election. One Nation's Luke Hurtigan has caused a major upset, winning the seat that Labor held for almost 40 years. He secured 39% of the primary vote. Premier Roger Cook says voters have spoken and he is listening.
4: My team will continue to get out and talk to our communities, listen to their concerns and do everything within our powers to make their lives better.
0: The federal government has expanded the PBS subsidy to cover cancer immunotherapy drug Keytruda. From next month, eligible patients will see the treatment cost reduced to $25 per infusion. Oncologist Jenny Liu says doctors will also be able to prescribe Keytruda for rare and chemotherapy-resistant cancers.
5: It works by essentially removing the invisibility cloak and allows our immune system to better see, recognise and kill cancer.
0: An investigation by the New South Wales Ombudsman has exposed critical failures in the state's child protection system. 1,600 reports involving unborn babies at risk have been closed due to staff shortages. The report found the Department of Communities and Justice closed the high-risk cases without assigning caseworkers or referring women to support services. And three people have been arrested after drug raids in Melbourne's western suburbs. Checking sport in AFLW, Hawthorn defeated Collingwood 54-26. Earlier, the Demons defeated the Lions 89-33 and Power triumphed over the Giants 52-48. At the PGA Tour Championship, Adam Scott is best of the Australians, three strokes off the pace after round three, sharing third position. The Boomers take on Jordan tonight in the Philippines, and Novak Djokovic says it's a dream to be playing in his 20th US Open this week. That's the latest. I'm Hugh Phillips.
6: KMD. You're my mom.

Cool and deadly.

0: Hello, I'm Hugh Phillips. More than 2,000 people are unaccounted for after the Nepal flood, including 42 Australians. Nelson Scott is in Kathmandu.
1: 42 Australians are still missing here, up from 41, after a wall of mud and water slammed through the Nepal-Tibet border. An Australian crisis response team is now on the ground, helping local crews search through the rubble. Assistant Foreign Minister Matt Thistlethwaite says the government hasn't given up on finding the missing Aussies.
2: We haven't given up hope. Our officials are working around the clock.
1: Desperate families of missing Australians are continuing to arrive, searching for answers. The relatives of Western Sydney man Bharat Mangwani have posted his photo and information outside a Kathmandu hospital. His brother-in-law, Neera, says the family is unable to reach his last known location.
3: He's doing very well in his life and very religious person, he was a very good man.
1: In some good news, 26-year-old Cara Severino has been found safe and is expected back in Australia soon. Nelson Scott, Kathmandu.
0: The WA Labor Premier has conceded defeat in the Secret Harbour by-election. One Nation's Luke Hurtigan has caused a major upset, winning the seat that Labor held for almost 40 years. He secured 39% of the primary vote. Premier Roger Cook says voters have spoken and he is listening.
4: My team will continue to get out and talk to our communities, listen to their concerns and do everything within our powers to make their lives better.
0: The federal government has expanded the PBS subsidy to cover cancer immunotherapy drug Keytruda. From next month, eligible patients will see the treatment cost reduced to $25 per infusion. Oncologist Jenny Liu says doctors will also be able to prescribe Keytruda for rare and chemotherapy-resistant cancers.
5: It works by essentially removing the invisibility cloak and allows our immune system to better see, recognise and kill cancer.
0: An investigation by the New South Wales Ombudsman has exposed critical failures in the state's child protection system. 1,600 reports involving unborn babies at risk have been closed due to staff shortages. The report found the Department of Communities and Justice closed the high-risk cases without assigning caseworkers or referring women to support services. And three people have been arrested after drug raids in Melbourne's western suburbs. Checking sport in AFLW, Hawthorn defeated Collingwood 54-26. Earlier, the Demons defeated the Lions 89-33 and Power triumphed over the Giants 52-48. At the PGA Tour Championship, Adam Scott is best of the Australians, three strokes off the pace after round three, sharing third position. The Boomers take on Jordan tonight in the Philippines, and Novak Djokovic says it's a dream to be playing in his 20th US Open this week. That's the latest. I'm Hugh Phillips.
6: Cool and deadly.

0: Hello, I'm Hugh Phillips. More than 2,000 people are unaccounted for after the Nepal flood, including 42 Australians. Nelson Scott is in Kathmandu.
1: 42 Australians are still missing here, up from 41, after a wall of mud and water slammed through the Nepal-Tibet border. An Australian crisis response team is now on the ground, helping local crews search through the rubble. Assistant Foreign Minister Matt Thistlethwaite says the government hasn't given up on finding the missing Aussies.
2: We haven't given up hope. Our officials are working around the clock.
1: Desperate families of missing Australians are continuing to arrive, searching for answers. The relatives of Western Sydney man Bharat Mangwani have posted his photo and information outside a Kathmandu hospital. His brother-in-law, Neera, says the family is unable to reach his last known location.
3: He's doing very well in his life and very religious person, he was a very good man.
1: In some good news, 26-year-old Cara Severino has been found safe and is expected back in Australia soon. Nelson Scott, Kathmandu.
0: The WA Labor Premier has conceded defeat in the Secret Harbour by-election. One Nation's Luke Hurtigan has caused a major upset, winning the seat that Labor held for almost 40 years. He secured 39% of the primary vote. Premier Roger Cook says voters have spoken and he is listening.
4: My team will continue to get out and talk to our communities, listen to their concerns and do everything within our powers to make their lives better.
0: The federal government has expanded the PBS subsidy to cover cancer immunotherapy drug Keytruda. From next month, eligible patients will see the treatment cost reduced to $25 per infusion. Oncologist Jenny Liu says doctors will also be able to prescribe Keytruda for rare and chemotherapy-resistant cancers.
5: It works by essentially removing the invisibility cloak and allows our immune system to better see, recognise and kill cancer.
0: An investigation by the New South Wales Ombudsman has exposed critical failures in the state's child protection system. 1,600 reports involving unborn babies at risk have been closed due to staff shortages. The report found the Department of Communities and Justice closed the high-risk cases without assigning caseworkers or referring women to support services. And three people have been arrested after drug raids in Melbourne's western suburbs. Checking sport in AFLW, Hawthorn defeated Collingwood 54-26. Earlier, the Demons defeated the Lions 89-33 and Power triumphed over the Giants 52-48. At the PGA Tour Championship, Adam Scott is best of the Australians, three strokes off the pace after round three, sharing third position. The Boomers take on Jordan tonight in the Philippines, and Novak Djokovic says it's a dream to be playing in his 20th US Open this week. That's the latest. I'm Hugh Phillips.
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0: Hello, I'm Hugh Phillips. More than 2,000 people are unaccounted for after the Nepal flood, including 42 Australians. Nelson Scott is in Kathmandu.
1: 42 Australians are still missing here, up from 41, after a wall of mud and water slammed through the Nepal-Tibet border. An Australian crisis response team is now on the ground, helping local crews search through the rubble. Assistant Foreign Minister Matt Thistlethwaite says the government hasn't given up on finding the missing Aussies.
2: We haven't given up hope. Our officials are working around the clock.
1: Desperate families of missing Australians are continuing to arrive, searching for answers. The relatives of Western Sydney man Bharat Mangwani have posted his photo and information outside a Kathmandu hospital. His brother-in-law, Neera, says the family is unable to reach his last known location.
3: He's doing very well in his life and very religious person, he was a very good man.
1: In some good news, 26-year-old Cara Severino has been found safe and is expected back in Australia soon. Nelson Scott, Kathmandu.
0: The WA Labor Premier has conceded defeat in the Secret Harbour by-election. One Nation's Luke Hurtigan has caused a major upset, winning the seat that Labor held for almost 40 years. He secured 39% of the primary vote. Premier Roger Cook says voters have spoken and he is listening.
4: My team will continue to get out and talk to our communities, listen to their concerns and do everything within our powers to make their lives better.
0: The federal government has expanded the PBS subsidy to cover cancer immunotherapy drug Keytruda. From next month, eligible patients will see the treatment cost reduced to $25 per infusion. Oncologist Jenny Liu says doctors will also be able to prescribe Keytruda for rare and chemotherapy-resistant cancers.
5: It works by essentially removing the invisibility cloak and allows our immune system to better see, recognise and kill cancer.
0: An investigation by the New South Wales Ombudsman has exposed critical failures in the state's child protection system. 1,600 reports involving unborn babies at risk have been closed due to staff shortages. The report found the Department of Communities and Justice closed the high-risk cases without assigning caseworkers or referring women to support services. And three people have been arrested after drug raids in Melbourne's western suburbs. Checking sport in AFLW, Hawthorn defeated Collingwood 54-26. Earlier, the Demons defeated the Lions 89-33 and Power triumphed over the Giants 52-48. At the PGA Tour Championship, Adam Scott is best of the Australians, three strokes off the pace after round three, sharing third position. The Boomers take on Jordan tonight in the Philippines, and Novak Djokovic says it's a dream to be playing in his 20th US Open this week. That's the latest. I'm Hugh Phillips.
6: KMD. You're my mom.

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2: Hello, I'm Adam Evans with the NIRS News. The following story includes the name of an Indigenous person who's passed away. Tony Mundine's impact reached well beyond the boxing ring, and today his community is remembering the fighter and the man after his death at 75. In the ring, Mundine was a genuine trailblazer, the only Australian boxer to hold titles across four separate weight divisions, and one of the most respected Indigenous athletes the country's seen. He rose from tent boxing near his hometown of Byoogle to the world title shot against Argentina's Carlos Monzon in 1974. But away from the sport, Mundine spent years supporting Aboriginal youth, work that was formally recognised in 1986 when he was awarded the Order of Australia. His son, former world champion Anthony Mundine, says he was devastated by the loss, describing his father as someone who gave him strength and showed him what real support looked like. Fellow fighters have echoed that, remembering Mundine as a man who carried himself with the same dignity outside the ring as he did inside it. He retired from professional boxing in 1984, leaving behind a legacy that stretches from the sport itself to the communities he supported. Overseas now, and 3,000 people remain missing in Nepal and Tibet 5 days after flash floods tore through Himalayan villages, killing more than 750. Search teams are battling difficult terrain and unpredictable weather, with helicopters ferrying survivors and supplies in and out of the worst affected districts around the clock. There are 42 Australians still unaccounted for. The federal government has now deployed crisis teams to the region, and families of those missing are calling for tighter coordination between Nepal, Chinese and Australian authorities. Authorities believe the disaster began when a glacier collapsed, sending a wall of water surging down the Trishuli River without warning. And police in Egypt say they've cracked a heist that looked more like a movie stunt than a real crime. A gang pulled up in a ute behind a moving delivery truck with some guys climbing onto the bonnet to open the back doors, and they started throwing out crates of frozen chicken to their mates following behind. A passerby filmed the whole thing on their phone, and the footage spread online faster than police could even respond. They eventually used the same footage to track the gang down. Three suspects were killed in a shootout during the arrest, and three more are now facing charges. We'll have more coming up next.
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2: To sport, and the New Zealand Warriors remain at the top of the NRL ladder after a thumping 46-32 win over Newcastle. And in the shock result of the round, Parramatta upset Cronulla 38-18, denying the Sharks a shot at the top four and leaving coach Craig Fitzgibbon questioning whether pressure is getting to his team ahead of the finals.
6: There's a difference between playing not to lose and then playing like we can play. I just think we're uptight. I felt like it for a while and just same again, just playing tight, not playing like Sharks at the moment. And they were very good tonight. Yeah, we got outplayed, but just we're playing teams that have got nothing to lose and we've got everything on the line and we don't want to get it wrong, and it just creates an energy that we've got to address and we've been trying to, but we just haven't got over the top of that.
2: There's one more round of the regular season before the finals kick off. Now for a look at the capital city weather around the country. A shower or two in Magajan, Brisbane with a top of 24. 21 and mostly sunny on Gadigal Country, Sydney, while it's 21 and sunny on Ngunnawal Gambri Country, Canberra. 17 and mostly sunny in Nam, Melbourne, and partly cloudy in Nipaluna, Hobart with a max of 17. A top of 21 and mostly sunny in Tundunya, Adelaide. Showers and 22 degrees in Boorloo, Perth, and sunny in Garamilla, Darwin with a top of 35. If you have any stories that you'd like to share with us, you can send us an email to news@nirs.org.au. Showers and 22 degrees in Boorloo, Perth, and sunny in Garramilla, Darwin, with a top of 35. If you have any stories that you'd like to share with us, you can send us an email to news@nirs.org.au. Yeah.
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1: Hey, good morning, you deadly mob out there for another Monday morning. We are in the last hour of the show and we are going to be joined by the Deadly Choices crew very, very soon. Hope you're enjoying your morning so far. 0493 222 822 is how you can send us a request. If you'd like to hear one of your deadly songs this morning, or if you'd just like to say good morning to us. We love it when people say good morning to us, Guyla, don't we?
4: Yeah, we love when you engage with us. Have a yarn. Have a tell yarn. Us what you're doing today.
1: It's been a bit of a yarn there.
4: Yeah, tell us what's going on. Yarn there.
1: 3892-0188. You can also ring us up that way and have a yarn. We love all that sort of stuff. Hey, over the weekend, how'd the bunnies go?
4: The bunnies went pretty good.
1: The bunnies went pretty good.
4: We won.
1: You've won. So you're definitely in the eight now. And
4: yes.
1: You secured a spot, I'm pretty sure. Man, David Fifita, didn't he score a deadly try, that fella?
4: We was on fire.
1: Yeah. He just was shrugging people off left, right and centre, that fella.
4: He was going straight past them.
1: He was going straight past them. So good, so good. So, yeah, well done to the bunnies. Well done to all the teams that are going to now participate in the semis. I know there's, I think there's still one more week to go. Regular season. And then it all starts to get serious. You got your bunnies gear ready to go to wear around?
4: My bunnies gear ready to go.
1: I'll be expecting you to wear it in a couple of weeks.
4: So, I will be.
1: This is the last week, and then next week will be semis.
4: Yeah.
1: So we'll
4: be there. Don't worry. We'll be there.
1: Yeah, you'll be there. don't you worry. They're about to kick off the old bunnies. They are the sleeping giants, I think, of the competition. Nobody's worried about them?
4: No.
1: But, yeah, well done to all the teams that have made it into the top eight. It's going to be a deadly finals. I'm still wanting the Dolphins to be in there. I think that would be awesome for them if they could get there. And I tell you what, there's plenty of people wanting the Wahs to be in the finals. But anyways, time will tell. Hey, let's get this music rolling this morning and then we'll catch up with this Deadly Choices crew very soon. Hope you are enjoying your morning this morning as much as Guyla and I. We're having deadliest yarns here.
4: Always.
1: Deadliest yarns. Whipping my hide here, Dan Salton, right here on The Brekkie Show with your host, Ray Nagus and Guyla Bales.

you, Mob. That was Cologne by Lewis McKee. We actually had a deadly yarn with him a couple of weeks back, so shout out to Lewis McKee. And next, we've got Islands in the Stream by Kenny Rogers and Dolly Parton. Now, this is a special request I am putting out to my dad, who is, it's his birthday today, so shout out to my dad. That's Quack out there. I know he's in the car driving somewhere, so shout out to you, Dad. I hope you have the deadliest day and an even better night. I will see you later on tonight and probably see you later on, and I hope you have the deadliest day. So this one's for you, Islands in the Stream.

0: The Triple A Brekkie Show. As we yarn with deadly choices.
1: Triple A Murray Country, the Brekkie Show. We're here with the Deadly Choices crew for another Monday morning. That's right, they've switched over from Tuesdays to Monday mornings now, which is deadly. Bulla Edric Lee's in the house. Good morning, Bulla. How are you?
2: Good morning. Yeah, I'm very well, thank you. Always nice to be back in the studio. And as we always say, I think we've been saying it for a couple of weeks now, but if you don't know, we've moved to the Monday morning time side of Deadly Choice Review, and we've got two wonderful guests here in the studio today.
1: Yeah, we do. The weekend of footy, what did you think? The Dolphins have locked themselves in there for sure.
2: Yeah.
1: You're pretty pumped and excited about that one?
2: Yeah, excited with the shirt I've got on here representing the Dolphins. But, it's always nice to see they're pretty new into the competition, and for them to get their first finals berth, it's wonderful to see. But I think if we can roll out further on in the finals series, could be up against the Bunnies looking up Gala, and hopefully we can have a competition as well, like you two had.
3: Yeah, we got in some good competition coming up, eh?
1: Absolutely. Now, we're joined this morning by Lizzie Knudsen. Did I say that right? Oh, man, it's a tricky surname. It's a tricky one. Good morning. How are you? Who's your mob and where are you from?
4: Hello, good morning. My name's Lizzie Knudsen, and my family's from Darnley Island in the Torres Strait.
1: All right, and we also got Uncle Billy's back, Uncle Billy Gorham. Uncle Billy, who's your mob and where are you from?
5: Koa from Central, and Cobble from Dolby.
1: At that way, eh?
5: Yep.
1: Alrighty.
3: Now, we're yarning about prostate cancer today. Lizzie, can you please tell me, what is bowel cancer?
4: Yeah, thank you. Bowel cancer has also got the name of colorectal cancer, and it's most bowel cancers occur in the large intestines, so your guts, basically. It starts from small growths in the bowel called polyps, and if you leave them untreated, some polyps can turn into cancer.
3: Yeah, okay. Now, Uncle Billy, how common is bowel cancer, and do you know what causes it?
5: How common it is? It's been noted that some of our mob, well, most of our mob don't even get tested, and it is very common, simply because it's our mob need this to happen, for themselves and family. I just lost myself, sorry.
3: No, you're right. Lizzie, can you tell me, with bowel cancer, is there age, or can it come in with family history? Like, what is surrounding with bowel cancer? Can it come in with an age, or...?
4: Yeah, thank you. It's there's a lot of risks when it comes to... risk factors when it comes to bowel cancer. Age is a big one. Bowel cancer is more common in people over 50. Other related factors are smoking, drinking alcohol, being overweight, having type 2 diabetes, having a family history of bowel cancer, having a diet as well that's low in fiber, fruit, vegetables, but saying all of this doesn't mean that it increases the risk of getting bowel cancer.
3: Right.
4: It just means that if you've got to move a bit more.
3: Yeah. So get active, eh? Get up and at them.
4: Get out there. Do it.
3: Uncle Billy, can you tell us how can it be detected earlier on?
5: Yeah, it can be detected. There's a bowel scan screening testing program at home from the federal government that actually gets sent out to you. There's two things in it that you have to do: a poo first and the poo second. And you send back down to Canberra, then it goes to come back to your GP for results 3 weeks after.
2: Yeah, I think if you had a heard there with the testing, that they don't do blood, they do other ways. So just make sure you're mindful about how testing is created. Lizzie, what's involved with bowel screening, and why should we do it?
4: Yeah, thank you. The screening test is really simple, and you can do it at home. So, like Uncle was saying, we need to collect two tiny samples of poo, ideally 2 to 3 days apart. And when you get the test kit in the mail, You get it when you automatically turn 50, or you can get it when from the age of 45 if there's any concerns there. And in the test kit, there's a whole bunch of stuff and instructions to show you how to do it. But just remember to put your GP's, your doctor's details on the form, and they can get the copy of the result, and then they can follow up with you.
3: Too good. So it's that easy, quite simple to do. And I didn't even know that. You get your thing sent as soon as you turn 50.
2: Yeah, exactly. I think that's a constant reminder for all more out there. As you get older, there's certain screening testing that you want to do to make sure your health's in check. And I think in futures, if I hit the big 5-0, there's definitely something you got to check for. Sorry for the elders here listening.
4: Yeah.
2: Me got a little while, but it's one of them ones where as you do get older, you got to be more mindful, and you can always share that yarn too about notifying when's a good time to go and get your check in the age groups.
3: Definitely. Uncle Billy, can you please tell us the results of screening?
5: Yeah, it's roughly around about within 4 weeks after they receive your samples. And you get a letter from the National Bowel Cancer Screening Program, and a copy of the letter goes to your doctor, to your GP. Then you, after you get the letter from them and the doctor theirs as well, you can make an appointment with your GP to actually sit down with them and discuss your samples.
3: Too good. Get in early while you can, hey? And Lizzie, can you please yarn about what can we do with prevention? How can we prevent this happening?
4: Yeah, look, we're lucky with the bowel cancer screening, because they're one of the cancers that if you get tested early, you can get treatment early, and it's one of the ones that you can save your life, really. But there's a few things that can lower the risk of bowel cancer. So, like I said before, there's a diet. So eating a high-fibre diet with lots of fruits, lots of veggies, whole grains, exercising, so get out there, you mob, and maintaining a healthy weight, avoiding smoking, limiting alcohol, just adopting healthy habits and healthy lifestyle. Exercising is good.
6: Yeah, perfect. Great information there around not only prevention but screenings and things like that as well. Hey, Lizzie, before we let you go this morning, your deadly choice for the day or for the week, what do you got?
4: Deadly choice, yes. Yeah. My deadly choice is you've got to stay connected with our family, with the people that we love, and just make sure we're just sharing that yarn with them and health awareness.
6: Yeah, perfect. And Uncle Billy?
5: Well, last week it was I started up at the gym.
6: This week, how'd it go?
5: Oh, it went all right. I was a bit sore.
6: You still sore?
5: I think I was walking like a cowboy.
3: We'll have to get you a whipping cowboy, eh?
5: Yeah. But anyway, probably drinking a lot of water like Hedrick does, so which is a good thing.
6: That's the key to it all. And Bala Edric, your final thoughts, your daily choice?
2: Yeah, for me, it's always drinking my water, staying hydrated. We're just coming out of winter now, rolling into summer, and everyone forgets about drinking your water bottle. So I'm always in everyone now to make sure you've got your water bottle on you. I see a couple of water bottles in here, which is a great start to the Monday. So for me, yeah, it's definitely keeping my hydration up.
6: Now, Bala, where can they find all the information for Deadly Choices stuff?
2: Yeah, they can find all of our information on our Deadly Choices website on www.deadlychoices.com.au. Just want to thank Lizzie and Uncle Billy for coming in today, speaking about bowel cancer. Probably two key takeaways for myself is making sure we're on our diet pretty early, pretty make sure we're up to standard there. And, if you are sort of feeling a little bit down, a little bit ill, go get a checkup. And as Lizzie mentioned, if you detect it early, you can treat it earlier.
6: Yeah, perfect. Deadly final thoughts there for today's DC segment. Thank you very much, Lizzie, for coming in. And, of course, Uncle Billy coming in on the Brekkie Show. Again, we'll catch all your deadly mob later, eh? All righty.
4: Thanks for having us.
6: No worries. This is Lainey Wilson, Heart Like a Truck, right here on the Brekkie Show.

0: Hey, Triple A Murray Country, the Brekkie Show. Jim Cassidaly there. Hey, lucky old Muffler Mao's onto it there, Gaiello. Sent me a message. Good morning, Brekkie crew. Gemma Cassidaly plays tonight with Paul Kelly at Lefties. It's sold out, apparently.
1: Get out.
0: According to Muffler Mao, he hasn't steered us wrong yet. All of the information, but how good's that?
1: Oh, and you know what? She only just released her album on Friday.
0: Only just this last Friday,
1: last Friday, yeah.
0: Perfect. So it's all tying in well for Gem. So, yeah, thanks very much, Muffler Mao, for reaching us out. But you knew that.
1: Yeah, I knew that. Yeah, Taddy's used to come off in the pool, her album name is, and that's for her debut album that she brought out last week. So me and Cassie were listening to her debut album on the way back from Gympie Muster.
0: Yeah, how good is that? Hey, don't forget KD will be in after the 9 o'clock news and weather with Let's Talk and, of course, the lads in the afternoon. Hopefully Clay is feeling better. I was tuned in to the drive show on my trip from Gympie over to Toowoomba, and Ian was saying that Clay was not feeling the best, so hopefully he's feeling better and he'll be in for the drive show this afternoon. All the best, Clay, if you are still feeling under the weather. But, yeah, the drive show is at 3 p.m. To 6 p.m. For anyone in the afternoons. This is Zach Bryan, Pink Skies, right here on the Brekkie Show with your hosts, Ray Nagus and Gaiello Bales.

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And the grass all smells the same as the day he broke your arm swinging on that kid out on the river.

0: funeral. 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
1: It's the A's of AAA, Murray Country. You know what it is.
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0: Triple A Murray Country, The Brekkie Show, Alan Jackson there, Gone Country before that one, Pink Skies, Zach Bryan, Bala Edrickley, you're still in the studios here with us. A little bit of footy yarns. What's going on? Have the wheels fallen off the Sharks, do you think? They got beaten, not only beaten, they got beaten comfortably yesterday, 38-18 by the Eels.
1: Yeah, it's always a tricky one when you're sort of playing in finals contention and you're playing a team that's sort of sitting outside the eight with sort of nothing to play for, but they're playing for their members with their last round game there in Parramatta. So, unfortunately, yeah, the Sharks did lose that one, and it's, as it always is this time of the year, if you lose that couple of games beforehand, you lose your momentum, you lose your shift of focus. So, you know, fingers crossed the Sharks can turn it around and make these finals run September 40, a one to watch.
0: Yeah, now look, the Warriors, nice performance, 46-32 over the Knights. Now that looks impressive, but yourself playing in that NRL level, I don't know whether the coach would be too happy about 32 points being put on a couple of games out from the semis. What do you think? Is that a fair thing to say?
1: Yeah, it's a fair thing to say. It's alarming from an inside point of view, this on the expansive style of play being both on attack and defense. Obviously, they've leaked so many tries, so many points. It's a good spectacle to watch if you're there live or if you're a fan supporting your team. But as it is, they say defense wins game. And but yeah, I was really looking forward to that clash being a sort of like that top of the table clash with, you know, Knights being sitting in the top four for a long time and they just fortunately slip out. But with that, it sort of creates momentum, though, with the attack to be able to perform. And, defense wins game, and too many points league would be definitely some tough conversation leading into next week.
0: Yeah, now, look, touted the match of the round, the Roosters versus the Dolphins. Both teams looking to win that game. Important game to both teams, even though they are sitting in the top four. Dolphins, 26-12. How good?
1: Yeah, it's a wonderful win for the Dolphins to sort of lock it in. But, yeah, you're right when you spoke about the top four clash. It was a crucial game. And I think the Dolphins for the last couple of weeks have been off to a slow start, and they're off to a slow start there again. And I guess true to how the Dolphins do come back. And I know it's something that they're working on to try and fix towards that final series, because, as you know, Ray, when teams get off to a fast start in the finals football, they run away with it pretty quickly, and it's pretty hard to get back on it.
0: Yeah. Now, Guyla, your Rabbitohs, they were way, way, way too good for the Titans. David Fifita scoring a barnstorming try. It looked awesome on the highlights and the replay.
2: We killed it.
0: Yeah. So, just having a quick look, Bunnies are sitting sixth.
2: Oh, there you go.
0: So, they will then, well, they've got to play the Knights, depending on what goes on this weekend. Obviously, one more round to go, but I think it's 5v8, 6v7.
2: Right.
0: What are your thoughts? You reckon Bunnies can get the Knights?
2: Yeah, well, I say that now. Look, I hope we can get through. I hope we do, because, it's been a while since we've come up into the Premiership, so I'm really, really crossing everything. I'm crossing my fingers, my toes.
1: Yeah, that's
2: crossing
1: right.
2: Everything. So, yeah, hopefully we get the win with this one.
1: I think on the back of that, too, they had Latrell come back as well, which is a nice addition, and it was a different sight seeing him on the bench. He didn't know where he was going to play.
2: Yeah.
1: I thought up to Wayne would have been up to his tricks and Chucky in the middle to hurt you. Yeah, I thought Wayne would have put him in the middle. But, I think watching the game with all the pregame stuff with Jai Arrow, giving him a start to notch up 99 games, and he had done 100 for South this week coming. So it was a wonderful game. And, good to see Latrell back too. He's looking fit and fire. He's got that look about him. So scary for all the teams. And I'm sure, as I always say, support your team and make sure you support them very well for this final series.
0: Yeah, now look, Edric, the top four looks like it's potentially, apart from the Warriors and the Panthers, potentially could swap positions. Oh, well, they all could, really, like, depending on who wins and loses. But at the moment, the Warriors are on top, Panthers are second, Dolphins are third, and the Roosters are fourth, which potentially would mean Warriors v Roosters first round of semis and Panthers versus Dolphins. What do you think in terms of the Dolphins going up against the Panthers potentially in week one?
1: Yeah, I think it's anyone's game with the top four. They've every time they've played each other both ways, it's been a wonderful contest. they both definitely played their style of football when they played each other, and it's exciting to see there's a different mix on the top four with the addition of the Warriors and the Dolphins. And as it always is, as you know, when you finish the season, you get done the minor premiers, and it'll be a nice sight to see the Warriors get their minor premiership and get to lift the shield, the minor premiership shield, before season ending, rolling in the finals. But it's a tough list this year. You definitely couldn't pick it at the start of the year when you pick your teams on who's going to finish top four in the eight. So it's going to be one to watch out for. And as I always say, it's a team that turns up on the day. So it's a tough one to pick, isn't it?
0: Yeah, absolutely. But it's exciting. Mm-hmm. I'm glad to see, you know, Knights, Rabbitohs, these teams are having a crack, because all of them are potentially dark horses, you know. I know the four teams at the moment at the top have had a solid season, but as you know, in finals football, absolutely anything could happen.
1: Yeah, and there's by niggling injuries that everyone's carrying along, and there's a lot of stuff that could go wrong, but at the same time, a lot of stuff could go right for their team. So, it'd be a nice addition for the Dolphins to get their finals berth, so to speak, and hopefully they can make a deep finals run.
0: All right, Daly Edric Lee there with some of his thoughts leading into, this week's the last round of fixtures, and then we're off into the semi-finals. Hey, this is Kane Brown here, backseat driver, right here on The Brekkie Show.

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1: Triple A Murray Country, The Brekkie Show. Gyla, it's that time of the morning where we have to wrap the show up. Hope you Deadly Mob enjoyed all the deadly music that we played this morning. If you are new to AAA this morning, I hope you loved all the deadly yarns and deadly music that we played for you. Hopefully you will come back. I'm sure you will. How could you not come back? But Gyla, before we go, you've got another message here.
2: I do. I just wanted to send my love and condolences to the family and friends of Uncle Tony Mundine. Uncle Tony was really good mates with my pop, and knowing the connection they shared makes this one a little bit more personal for me and my mob. So I'm really grateful for the memories and the stories that have been passed down, and I know there's a lot of mob who will be feeling his loss today. So I'm sending so much love to all the mob out there, to Uncle Tony's family, friends, and everyone who knew him. Rest easy, Uncle Tony. You'll be remembered, and your legacy will live on forever.
1: Yeah, another good one gone, as they say. Look after yourself today, you and your family. I'm sorry to hear the sad news that's happened for the Mundine family and the wider community down that ways. It's that time of the morning. We got to wrap it up.
2: We do.
1: Enjoy your day, your deadly mob out there. I'll see you, you mob, tomorrow. Catch you later, Bala. See you next Monday, eh?
3: Yeah, for sure. Everyone have a wonderful day, wonderful week, and enjoy the sunshine.
2: Look after yourselves.
1: That's it. Don't forget, KD will be in after the 9 o'clock news and weather. See all you deadly mob bright and early, 6 a.m. as usual, Monday to Friday with Ray Nagus and Gyla Bales.
2: What a molly.
1: See you later.
4: Hello, I'm Sophie Clark. Family members of Australians missing in Nepal are calling on the federal government to send in more search teams. The death toll from the flood disaster is nearing 800 and thousands of people are still unaccounted for. Sarada Vishwanathan's family is among the 43 Australians yet to be found. She's told Today she's disappointed with the lack of action from politicians.
5: The main thing we want is to try and get the Australian government to go over there, send their troops over to find our people. It's been 5 days now and we know that the critical window of survival is getting slimmer and slimmer as the days pass, and we just have no answers.
4: United States forces say they've carried out strikes on two Iranian launches. The military action on Iran's Larak Islands is the first in more than a month. Police have arrested a man after finding a body at a home in Melbourne. The 57-year-old was taken to hospital under police guard by officers who were called to Croydon after receiving reports of a fight. It's understood the pair was known to one another. One Nation is continuing to revel in its victory of the Secret Harbour by-election in Western Australia. It snatched the safe Labor seat, giving the minor party its first lower house spot in the WA Parliament. Two new opinion polls show support for One Nation and Labor remains neck and neck at a national level. News Poll and Redbridge give Labor a primary vote of 29%. One Nation enjoys up to 30% backing. The New South Wales opposition says the state government is dragging its feet on e-bike laws as new rules take effect in Queensland. From today, all e-bike and e-scooter riders in Queensland must be 16 and hold a minimum valid learner licence to use the devices. Parents of children caught riding illegally face hefty fines. Shadow Transport Minister Natalie Ward says the government has announced reforms, but for now, nothing has changed.
6: There's just no credibility here. People want action on the street right now. Our plan could implement that, but Labor just is all about the press conference and the big talk with no action on the ground, and people are sick of it.
4: Briefly, the federal government is due to unveil more privacy reforms in a bid to protect Australians from the misuse of smart glasses. Confectionery company Allens is launching three new chocolate blocks offering a combination of lolly-inspired flavours and textures. And Tony Mundine is being remembered for his achievements in the boxing ring. The Australian icon has died at the age of 75 after reportedly suffering a heart attack. Checking sport, Hawthorn's Jarman Impey has declared his AFL side has had the perfect preparation for Thursday's qualifying final clash with Fremantle. Taking down the minor premiers won't be easy. The Dockers, undefeated in Perth this season and winning 8 of their 9 encounters with the Hawks. But Impey is confident his side has what it takes.
7: We've always felt that it's been close, so maybe we can sneak back one.
4: EPL wins for Manchester United and Chelsea, and Roger Federer has given an emotional speech while being inducted into the Tennis Hall of Fame.
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0: Hello, I'm Sophie Clark. Family members of those missing in Nepal's deadly floods are heading overseas to try and find their loved ones. 43 Australians are among the thousands still unaccounted for in the natural disaster. Santosh Swami's family is among them, and he says he's doing what he can with the little information he has.
1: We've been trying to establish all types of contacts to understand their whereabouts, but unfortunately, we don't have any info as such. The location that they were there, it's no longer there. The place has been washed out.
0: The Australian Air Force will deliver an additional $3 million in aid to Nepal over coming days. The assistance will include emergency hygiene kits and solar lighting solutions. The new aid brings Australia's total support package for flood survivors to $8 million. Two new opinion polls show support for One Nation and Labor is neck and neck at a national level. News Poll and Redbridge give Labor a primary vote of 29%. One Nation enjoys up to 30% of the backing. 9 in 10 young workers in Victoria are expected to miss out on an average $735 in superannuation this year. Analysis in the Herald Sun reveals 156,000 employees under the age of 18 will be excluded from the mandatory payment as they don't work more than 30 hours a week for just one employer. Women experiencing domestic violence are being forced to choose between their own well-being and the safety of their pets. A James Cook University study shows those accessing crisis services are often being asked to leave pets behind. There's concern the lack of pet-inclusive DV response could lead to many victim survivors refusing to cut themselves off from an offender. Latest research is highlighting the financial toll blood cancer is having on Australian patients. The Leukemia Foundation has found 1 in 8 people with the disease are delaying or cancelling treatment because of financial pressures. Head of research Bill Stravesky says the findings reflect a stark reality.